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4: Tonight, a clear sky and windy, a low of +3. Tomorrow, sunny and windy with a high of 24. On Tuesday, it'll be sunny, 21 degrees, and then Wednesday, sunshine with a high of 20. Current weather conditions can be found anytime on your Discover Weyburn app. I'm Judy Peters.
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1: Now, discover Wayburn weather.
2: Tonight, a clear sky and windy, a low of +3. Tomorrow, sunny and windy with a high of 24. On Tuesday, it'll be sunny, 21 degrees, and then Wednesday, sunshine with a high of 20. Current weather conditions can be found anytime on your Discover Wayburn app. I'm Judy Peters.
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4: Tonight, a clear sky and windy, a low of +3. Tomorrow, sunny and windy with a high of 24. On Tuesday, it'll be sunny, 21 degrees. And then Wednesday, sunshine with a high of 20. Current weather conditions can be found anytime on your Discover Weyburn app. I'm Judy Peters.
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8: Tonight, a clear sky and windy, a low of +3. Tomorrow, sunny and windy with a high of 24. On Tuesday, it'll be sunny, 21 degrees, and then Wednesday, sunshine with a high of 20. Current weather conditions can be found anytime on your Discover Weyburn app. I'm Judy Peters.
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3: Tonight, a clear sky and windy, a low of +3. Tomorrow, sunny and windy with a high of 24. On Tuesday, it'll be sunny, 21 degrees, and then Wednesday, sunshine with a high of 20. Current weather conditions can be found anytime on your Discover Weyburn app. I'm Judy Peters.
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2: Tonight, a clear sky and windy, a low of +3. Tomorrow, sunny and windy with a high of 24. On Tuesday, it'll be sunny, 21 degrees. And then Wednesday, sunshine with a high of 20. Current weather conditions can be found anytime on your Discover Weyburn app. I'm Judy Peters.
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2: Tonight, a clear sky and windy, a low of +3. Tomorrow, sunny and windy with a high of 24. On Tuesday, it'll be sunny, 21 degrees, and then Wednesday, sunshine with a high of 20. Current weather conditions can be found anytime on your Discover Weyburn app. I'm Judy Peters.
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0: from Olgama catering a delicious supper, and the Booze Hall Buskers bring in the music, so it'll be a great evening for all. 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
5: Tonight, a clear sky and windy, a low of +3. Tomorrow, sunny and windy with a high of 24. On Tuesday, it'll be sunny, 21 degrees, and then Wednesday, sunshine with a high of 20. Current weather conditions can be found anytime on your Discover Weyburn app. I'm Judy Peters.
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3: Tonight, a clear sky and windy, a low of +3. Tomorrow, sunny and windy with a high of 24. On Tuesday, it'll be sunny, 21 degrees, and then Wednesday, sunshine with a high of 20. Current weather conditions can be found anytime on your Discover Weyburn app. I'm Judy Peters.
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1: Tonight, a clear sky and windy, a low of +3. Tomorrow, sunny and windy with a high of 24. On Tuesday, it'll be sunny, 21 degrees. And then Wednesday, sunshine with a high of 20. Current weather conditions can be found anytime on your Discover Weyburn app. I'm Judy Peters.
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1: Tonight, a clear sky and windy, a low of +3. Tomorrow, sunny and windy with a high of 24. On Tuesday, it'll be sunny, 21 degrees, and then Wednesday, sunshine with a high of 20. Current weather conditions can be found anytime on your Discover Weyburn app. I'm Judy Peters.
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3: Tonight, a clear sky and windy, a low of +3. Tomorrow, sunny and windy with a high of 24. On Tuesday, it'll be sunny, 21 degrees, and then Wednesday, sunshine with a high of 20. Current weather conditions can be found anytime on your Discover Weyburn app. I'm Judy Peters.
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0: 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Everybody's listening? 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

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She hits her knees and bows her head.

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1: Good morning. I'm Marna McManus. The Weyburn and District Hospital Foundation hosted a donor appreciation event on Friday, which saw tours of the new state-of-the-art facility and major announcements regarding its future. During an address by Health Minister Jeremy Cockrell, it was revealed the hospital will welcome patients beginning November 1st. MLA for Weyburn-Bengough, Michael Weaker, says the facility is a significant addition to the community and the region.
2: Just coming into a facility that is now state-of-the-art, it's great for the patient, but I think it's also important to note it's going to be very great for the healthcare professionals working here and giving them just the most modern facility that they could do their work.
1: In total, the Weyburn area community raised over $30 million to support the construction of the new hospital. October is a peak month for wildlife activity on Saskatchewan roads, and SGI is reminding drivers to be extra cautious, particularly on highways and rural roads. SGI's Manager of Media Relations, Regan Tate, says drivers are more likely to encounter wildlife at this time of year.
3: It's peak season for wildlife activity in October, and that's because it's mating season. So we really want drivers to be alert and aware that they're more likely to encounter wildlife on highways and rural roads around this time of year.
1: SGI says dawn and dusk are peak times for wildlife collisions, with glare and low light making it harder to spot the animals. Drivers are encouraged to scan the road from shoulder to shoulder, watch for wildlife warning signs, and adjust their speed for visibility and road conditions. With hunting season now underway, hunters are reminded to use safe hunting practices and stay up to date with changing regulations. Senior Conservation Officer for the Weyburn Field Area, Lindsay Lako, says all hunters have the responsibility

0: to ensure they have permission from landowners to hunt on that land.
1: The land provisions hasn't been as big of a deal. I know back when the trespass legislation came in, everyone was just really upset and wondering how that was going to affect the hunt. But, you know, in the last 5 years, I don't bet you we haven't had 5 calls on trespass. So that tells me that A, the hunters are obtaining permission, or B, the landowners don't have an issue with it, or they're taking care of it.
0: He adds hunters are not permitted to hunt within 500 meters of any occupied building. Ghosts, ghouls, and things that go bump in the night could be on the agenda at Heritage Village this Halloween. Communications coordinator with the City of Weyburn, Paige Tembolt.
2: The city is bringing back its paranormal investigation event at Weyburn and Area Heritage Village, and this is with Canadian Paranormal Expeditions. So this year's event is going to be on Halloween, Saturday, October 31st.
0: There will be 3 sessions throughout the evening with age requirements ranging from 12 plus to 18 plus. For these stories and more, visit discoverweyburn.com.
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0: The WCS Eagles football team dropping their regular season home finale on Friday, falling 34-14 to the Swift Current Colts. Swift took the opening kickoff all the way to the house, but Weyburn answered back with a first quarter touchdown to tie it up 7-7. Trailing 14-7 in the third, Cole Payak sparked the Eagles with a kickoff return touchdown of his own to bring Weyburn back within 7 before the Colts pulled away in the fourth. Beyond the scoreboard, the game raised $850 for Greenall Griffins player Hunter Gronick, who was injured earlier this season. Head coach Jody Kerr thanked both communities for their support ahead of Friday's road rematch in Regina. Weyburn powerlifter Marnell Spencer delivering an incredible performance at the 2026 Commonwealth Powerlifting and Bench Press Championships held in Winnipeg last month. Competing in the 47-kilogram Equipped Masters 3 division, Spencer pushed through recent injuries to shatter the Equipped Masters 3 world record with a massive 121-kilogram or 266.5-pound squat. Spencer credited her strong support network for helping her battle through adversity to make it to the platform, giving special thanks to her coaches for helping her bring gold and a world record home for Team Canada. There were 2 home games over the weekend for the Richardson Pioneer Weyburn Red Wings. They took a dominant 9-5 win over the Yorkton Terriers at Whitecap Resources Center yesterday, this after falling 5-2 against the Nipawin Hawks on Friday. The Wings head to Melfort this Wednesday to face the Mustangs. You'll be able to listen live to that game on Great Plains Ford Red Wing Radio, Country 106.7. Voice of the Wings Dylan Fiesel will have the call, beginning with a pregame show at 7:15.
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0: Sunshine for today, southeast wind becoming southwest, gusting to 50 this morning and a high of 25. Clear tonight with a low of 8. Sunny with a high of 20 tomorrow, northwest wind gusting to 60. Clouds moving out on Wednesday with a high of 19. And cloudy skies for Thursday and Friday with a high of 17 on Thursday and a high of 16 on Friday. 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

0: Sack Top. I never lie. It's on Country 106.7. Good morning. Happy Monday. I'm Dylan Fiesel. Glad to be kickstarting another work week alongside you and a gorgeous start to the week. 7 degrees right now, 25 and sunny for the high. It feels like summer. Friendly reminder, we are still in October and we have a high of 25 degrees. Now, of course, it's going to be windy as well. You can't have the sun without the wind, but hey, we'll take it. Lots to chat about. Last night, the Weyburn Red Wings were in action over at the Whitecap Resources Center, taking on their division rivals in the Yorkton Terriers. Some pretty big news coming out of the Weyburn and District Hospital Foundation. They had their donor recognition event. Had the chance to check that out. And earlier this month, there was a whole lot of rain. And Weyburn for Warmth had to find a new home after the flood damage. We'll chat more on that in a moment. Take a look at your forecast and Taylor Swift next.
1: 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Perfect. We have a favor to ask.
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6: Clear and sunny skies today with southeast wind becoming southwest, gusting to 50 this morning and a high of 25. Clear tonight, wind easing up with a low of 8. Sunny tomorrow, wind from the northwest gusting to 60 in the morning and a high of 20. And clouds moving out on Wednesday with a high of 19. 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

Aaron Goodfin. You are. It's on Country 106.7, 6:18 this Monday morning. I'm Dylan Feasel. 7 degrees right now. Sunny and 25 for the high. But back at the start of September, we had a whole lot of rain all throughout Weyburn. And of course, the Calvary Baptist Church, they were not spared from the rain. Actually, they just hosted their 120th birthday over the weekend. But it's also the home of Weyburn for Warmth. So when the basement got flooded out, they, you know, looked at all these articles of warmth, right? The clothing, the scarves, mittens, and thought, where are we going to put these? Well, in the most Canadian way possible, Donamo stepped up and offered the use of their home. Yeah, they moved all the stuff over to Donna's basement and they got set up there.

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2: 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And SGI's Regan Tate shares on the increased likelihood of a collision on the highway with wildlife at this time of year. 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
1: Good morning. I'm Marna McManus. Major announcements out of a donor appreciation event that was held at the new Weyburn General Hospital Friday. It was revealed the late Norman and Sandra Merglod contributed $6.4 million to the new Weyburn General Hospital, marking the largest donation received to date. Weyburn's Mayor Jeff Richards says the support for this project showcases the priorities of our community.
2: The biggest message here today was the support of the community, right? And not just the city of Weyburn, but the rural area too. And I think what the message here is that we take our healthcare seriously, we take our community seriously, and we're prepared to invest in our community.
1: In all, over $30 million was raised locally to support the project. The hospital will welcome its first patients on November 1st. Wildlife collisions are a significant safety concern on Saskatchewan roads. SGI says thousands of collisions are reported every year, with some resulting in serious injuries or deaths. With October bringing peak wildlife activity, drivers are more likely to encounter animals on highways and rural roads this month. SGI's manager of media relations, Regan Tate, says the numbers show why drivers need to take extra care at this time of year.
3: We usually see about 8,800 collisions involving wildlife every year. Now, that's based on a five-year average. And in those collisions, we usually see about 400 people being injured every year and two fatalities.
1: SGI reminds drivers to slow down, stay alert, and continually scan the road ahead, particularly around dawn and dusk when visibility can be reduced. Proper disposal of waste after field dressing an animal continues to be an issue for hunters. Senior Conservation Officer for the Weyburn Field Area, Lindsay Lako.
4: They'll field dress the deer at home, they'll dress it, they'll bone it out, then they'll take all of the remaining waste, and then they take it out in the middle of nowhere and they dump it on someone's land or, dump it in a ditch or stuff like that. That's littering. That's a $500 or $600 penalty. We have no issues issuing that type of ticket. It's common sense, folks. Just, put it in a bag and dispose of it with your regular trash.
1: Lako adds all hunters should reference the Saskatchewan Hunter's Guide for up-to-date information. The Weyburn and Area Heritage Village will take on a different feel this Halloween. Communications coordinator with the City of Weyburn, Paige Temple, says there's more to the event than just the paranormal.
5: Those investigators are going to introduce some equipment and techniques during the paranormal investigation. And then some people are going to come because they're interested in the paranormal investigation side of things. Others might just love the history of Heritage Village and want to go see it in a different experience. And then those simply might just be curious about what Heritage Village feels like after dark.
1: The paranormal investigation is set for Halloween night with three sessions available. For these stories and more, visit discoverweyburn.com.
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1: An action-packed afternoon on Friday, on and off the field, as the WCS Eagles fell 34-14 to Swift Current in their home finale. Highlights included a third-quarter kickoff return touchdown by Weyburn's Cole Payak to keep the Eagles within striking distance. And off the gridiron, fans and teams from both communities came together to raise $850 for Hunter Gronick, a Balgoni player hospitalized after an injury early in the year. Coach Jody Kerr expressed his gratitude to everyone involved. The funds will be presented to the Gronick family this Friday, October 9th, when the Eagles travel to Regina to wrap up the regular season against Greenall. A world record performance highlights the recent 2026 Commonwealth Powerlifting Championships held September 17th to 27th in Winnipeg. Representing Team Canada in the 47-kilogram equipped Masters 3 division, Weyburn's Marnell Spencer, who overcame pre-tournament injuries to set a new equipped Masters 3 world record, successfully crushing a 121-kilogram squat, which is just under 267 pounds. Spencer pushed through adversity to hit the platform alongside her teammates and extended her gratitude to her coaches for guiding her to a record-breaking success on the international stage. The Richardson Pioneer Weyburn Red Wings finishing their two-game weekend action at Whitecap Resources Center with a bounce-back win after a 5-2 defeat at the hands of the Nipawin Hawks on Friday night. The Red Wings stormed back last night to dominate the Yorkton Terriers 9-5. The Wings are off until Wednesday when they travel to Melfort to face the Mustangs. Voice of the Wings Dylan Fiesel will have the call on Great Plains Ford Red Wing Radio, Country 106.7. It all begins with a pregame show at 7:15.
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1: Sunshine for today. Southeast wind becoming southwest, gusting to 50 this morning and a high of 25. Clear tonight with a low of 8. Sunny with a high of 20 tomorrow. Northwest wind gusting to 60. Clouds moving out on Wednesday with a high of 19. And cloudy skies for Thursday and Friday with a high of 17 on Thursday and a high of 16 on Friday. 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

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It's on Catchy 106.7. I'm Dylan Fiesel, and we'll be taking a look at what's up in Weyburn in just a moment. First, it's Lainey Wilson and John Mayer, Phone Keys Wallet. It's on Catchy 106.7.

0: Lainey Wilson and John Mayer on Country 106.7. I'm Dylan Feasel. As you're starting your Monday morning, let's find out.
1: 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What's up?
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9: Clear and sunny skies today with southeast wind becoming southwest, gusting to 50 this morning and a high of 25. Clear tonight, wind easing up with a low of 8. Sunny tomorrow, wind from the northwest gusting to 60 in the morning and a high of 20. And clouds moving out on Wednesday with a high of 19. 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

0: Tim Hicks and the Pilot. It's on Country 106.7. Dylan Feasel, just about 7 o'clock this Monday morning. We'll have your full news, sports, and weather. Then, 8 degrees right now, warming up, sunny, and 25 for the high. We're chatting with Amanda Payne, volunteer and organizer with CMHA. As Amanda, for the third year, you're hosting your evening art program. For those who maybe haven't had the chance to attend over the years, what's going on?
1: It's an evening art program, so it is broken into all ages or adults only. We have different events that we do throughout those five sessions. So, yeah, it's a good time and people enjoy themselves. If they're under 18, they have to be accompanied by an adult. But if they're over 18, they can join at any time.
0: Yeah, and absolutely free. And you don't even have to bring your own art supplies. Check it out over on discoverwayburn.com.

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2: We've got more on hunter safety this season from Senior Conservation Officer for the Weyburn Field Area, Lindsay Lako. And the new Weyburn General Hospital will be opening its doors November 1st. We'll be hearing from CEO of the SHA, Andrew Will, who was in Weyburn on Friday for a tour. Stay tuned.
3: Good harvesting weather across the prairies over the last couple of weeks has made a big difference, but harvest is still running behind normal in all three provinces, with Manitoba still dealing with rain and wet field conditions in some areas. Another concern now for the prairies is frost and below zero temperatures, which have been reported in a few areas. Saskatchewan leads the way with the harvest at 63% complete. Alberta has reached 60% complete. Manitoba is at 51%. The cereal harvest is advancing quickly, but canola remains the biggest harvest challenge. In Alberta, only 31% of the canola crop has been harvested. Another 36% is swathed. 45% is complete in Saskatchewan, while Manitoba is most advanced at 57% complete. For Golden West, I'm Glendalee Allen Bosler.
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1: Good morning. I'm Marta McManus. The new Weyburn General Hospital will welcome its first patients on November 1st. The date was revealed during a donor appreciation event held at the hospital on Friday. CEO of the Saskatchewan Health Authority, Andrew Will, says local staff are making the transition possible.
2: I'm really proud of the planning that the team here in Weyburn has done to transition from the old hospital to the new hospital. And of course, we have to continue to be available for

0: patients as we make that transition. So they've been very busy installing new equipment and furnishings and new technology.
1: The new hospital not only has a greater capacity than the existing facility, but also major technological and operational upgrades. It now houses the largest operating theater in the province. With wildlife activity peaking in October, SGI is reminding drivers to know what to do if a collision happens. SGI's Manager of Media Relations, Regan Tate, says there are a few important steps drivers should take following a collision.
2: Slow your speed and steer towards where the animal was coming from. If your vehicle is drivable after collision, it's a good idea to pull over to the shoulder, turn your hazard lights on so that you can exit the vehicle and assess the damage. Definitely do not approach the animal. Wounded animals can be extremely dangerous.
1: If a vehicle is not drivable, drivers should contact local police or the RCMP. SGI claims can be submitted through MySGI at a customer service center or at the nearest SGI claim center. Well, land permission has been going smoothly for conservation officers during hunting season. Lindsay Lako, Senior Conservation Officer for the Weyburn Field area, reminds.
3: You can't hunt within 500 meters of any occupied building or corral with, you know, stuff like that. So, you know, I always tell hunters that are maybe a little bit close, I go, would you be comfortable if that was your house right there and I was hunting here? And they go, well, no, not really. So even though they might just be outside of that legal threshold, it sometimes just takes a couple seconds just to think about what you're going to do.
1: Lako says open firearms and vehicles continues to be an issue, as has animal offal being ditched on someone's land instead of simply being put into the garbage. The City of Weyburn's paranormal investigation has been held at Heritage Village before, but this year it's getting a new spot on the calendar. Communications coordinator with the city, Paige Tembolt, explains the change.
4: We have moved the event to fall this year. So that really lends itself to the, you know, fall experience and sort of Heritage Village in that time of the year. And it gives that added Halloween atmosphere, which I think a lot of people were craving with our other events.
1: The event returns on October 31st. 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
1: The WCS Eagles football team dropping their regular season home finale on Friday, falling 34-14 to the Swift Current Colts. Swift took the opening kickoff all the way to the house, but Weyburn answered back with a first quarter touchdown to tie it up 7-7. Trailing 14-7 in the third, Cole Payak sparked the Eagles with a kickoff return touchdown of his own to bring Weyburn back within 7 before the Colts pulled away in the fourth. Beyond the scoreboard, the game raised $850 for Greenall Griffins player Hunter Gronick, who was injured earlier this season. Head coach Jody Kerr thanked both communities for their support ahead of Friday's road rematch in Regina. Weyburn powerlifter Marnell Spencer delivering an incredible performance at the 2026 Commonwealth Powerlifting and Bench Press Championships held in Winnipeg last month. Competing in the 47-kilogram Equipped Masters 3 division, Spencer pushed through recent injuries to shatter the Equipped Masters 3 world record with a massive 121-kilogram or 266.5-pound squat. Spencer credited her strong support network for helping her battle through adversity to make it to the platform, giving special thanks to her coaches for helping her bring gold and world record home for Team Canada. There were two home games over the weekend for the Richardson Pioneer Weyburn Red Wings. They took a dominant 9-5 win over the Yorkton Terriers at Whitecap Resources Center yesterday, this after falling 5-2 against the Nipawin Hawks on Friday. The Wings head to Melfort this Wednesday to face the Mustangs. You'll be able to listen live to that game on Great Plains Ford Red Wing Radio, Country 106.7. Voice of the Wings Dylan Thiesa will have the call, beginning with a pregame show at 7:15.
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1: Sunshine for today, southeast wind becoming southwest, gusting to 50 this morning and a high of 25. Clear tonight with a low of 8. Sunny with a high of 20 tomorrow, northwest wind gusting to 60. Clouds moving out on Wednesday with a high of 19. And cloudy skies for Thursday and Friday with a high of 17 on Thursday and a high of 16 on Friday. 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

0: Ella Langley, Be Her. It's on Country 106.7. I'm Dylan Fiesel with your impossible question of the day. 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You could win some delicious KFC on us if you can answer this question. Over 10% of people have never used one of these. What do you think it is? Call or text the Country Line 306-848-1067. Could win some KFC on us if you haven't won in the last 2 weeks. Over 10% of people have never used one of these. We'll get to some of your guesses in just a moment. A look at your forecast. Music from Bailey Zimmerman next.
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5: Clear and sunny skies today with southeast wind becoming southwest, gusting to 50 this morning and a high of 25. Clear tonight, wind easing up with a low of 8. Sunny tomorrow, wind from the northwest gusting to 60 in the morning and a high of 20. And clouds moving out on Wednesday with a high of 19. 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

Haley Zimmerman, Chevy Silverado. It's on Country 106.7. I'm Dylan Fiesel, and we're asking today's impossible question. Over 10% of people have never used one of these. Lots of great guesses on our country line and over on our Facebook page. Had a lot of people say their alarm clock. Are you a person that just wakes up naturally, or are you more like me where you have to set like 30 alarms to wake up in the morning? A lot of people also saying the computer. Yeah, sometimes they're not the most fun. And great guest from Shirley as well, who said a rolling pin. But what do you think the answer is? Call or text the country line 306-848-1067. You could win some KFC on us. Over 10% of people have never used one of these. We'll find out what the answer is after JoJo Mason, Good Kind of Love. It's on Country 106.7.

0: JoJo Mason on Country 106.7. I'm Dylan Fiesel, and let's find out the answer to today's impossible question. Over 10% of people have never used one of these. Tons of great guesses on our country line. A few people saying the alarm clock. I use mine every single morning. A lot of people also saying the computer. Great guess as well from Betty, who said a manual typewriter. Had a few people saying some older technology. Dylan also said a fax machine. I haven't used one of those in a long time. Shirley said a rolling pin. And Fran called in with a great guess. Good morning, Country 106.7. Today's impossible question.
1: Would it be a phone book?
0: Ooh, that's a great guess. Yeah, remember when you had to crack open the yellow pages in order to find a number? Like, now everything's in contacts.
1: No, it's not, if you don't have a cell phone.
0: I guess, that's true, yeah. I am actually pretty good at remembering phone numbers. I'm just terrible at remembering people's names, which is so useful in today's day and age. But
1: remember the faces, not the names.
0: Yeah, exactly, that's it. Unfortunately, not the correct answer today, but thanks for calling in. Yeah, congratulations to Murray, who was the first to guess the correct answer. 12% of people have never used a wall calendar. Yeah, remember you used to get free wall calendars? Maybe you got them in the mail. I like having a wall calendar. That way I can write in all the events. Well, now most of the days, people have it just on their phones. Congratulations to Murray. He's What's Up KFC on us. Thank you to everyone who had called, texted, or commented on our Facebook page. Make sure to tune in tomorrow morning for the next edition, The Impossible Question of the Day.
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3: Weyburn Ben Goff MLA Michael Wieger comments on the new Weyburn General Hospital set to open its doors soon, and in sports. Weyburn's Marnell Spencer coming home with a gold and a world record for Team Canada and a successful fundraiser.

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2: Good morning. I'm Marna McManus. The Weyburn and District Hospital Foundation hosted a donor appreciation event on Friday, which saw tours of the new state-of-the-art facility and major announcements regarding its future. During an address by Health Minister Jeremy Cockrell, it was revealed the hospital will welcome patients beginning November 1st. MLA for Weyburn-Bengough, Michael Weeger, says the facility is a significant addition to the community and the region.
3: Just coming into a facility that is now state-of-the-art, it's great for the patient, but I think it's also important to note it's going to be very great for the healthcare professionals working here and giving them just the most modern facility that they could do their work.
2: In total, the Weyburn area community raised over $30 million to support the construction of the new hospital. October is a peak month for wildlife activity on Saskatchewan roads, and SGI is reminding drivers to be extra cautious, particularly on highways and rural roads. SGI's manager of media.

0: a peak month for wildlife activity on Saskatchewan roads, and SGI is reminding drivers to be extra cautious, particularly on highways and rural roads. SGI's Manager of Media Relations, Regan Tate, says drivers are more likely to encounter wildlife at this time of year.
1: It's peak season for wildlife activity in October, and that's because it's mating season. So we really want drivers to be alert and aware that they're more likely to encounter wildlife on highways and rural roads around this time of year.
0: SGI says dawn and dusk are peak times for wildlife collisions, with glare and low light making it harder to spot the animals. Drivers are encouraged to scan the road from shoulder to shoulder, watch for wildlife warning signs, and adjust their speed for visibility and road conditions. With hunting season now underway, hunters are reminded to use safe hunting practices and stay up to date with changing regulations. Senior Conservation Officer for the Weyburn Field Area, Lindsay Lako, says all hunters have the responsibility to ensure they have permission from landowners to hunt on that land.
2: The land provisions hasn't been as big of a deal. I know back when the trespass legislation came in, everyone was just really upset and wondering how that was going to affect the hunt. But, you know, in the last 5 years, I don't bet you we haven't had five calls on trespass. So that tells me that A, the hunters are obtaining permission, or B, the landowners don't have an issue with it, or they're taking care of it.
0: He adds hunters are not permitted to hunt within 500 meters of any occupied building. Ghosts, ghouls, and things that go bump in the night could be on the agenda at Heritage Village this Halloween. Communications coordinator with the City of Weyburn, Paige Tembolt.
3: The city is bringing back its paranormal investigation event at Weyburn and Area Heritage Village, and this is with Canadian Paranormal Expeditions. So this year's event is going to be on Halloween, Saturday, October 31st.
0: There will be three sessions throughout the evening with age requirements ranging from 12 plus to 18 plus. For these stories and more, visit discoverweyburn.com.
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0: An action-packed afternoon on Friday, on and off the field, as the WCS Eagles fell 34-14 to Swift Current in their home finale. Highlights included a third-quarter kickoff return touchdown by Weyburn's Cole Payak to keep the Eagles within striking distance. And off the gridiron, fans and teams from both communities came together to raise $850 for Hunter Gronick, a Balgonie player hospitalized after an injury early in the year. Coach Jody Kerr expressed his gratitude to everyone involved. The funds will be presented to the Gronick family this Friday, October 9th, when the Eagles travel to Regina to wrap up the regular season against Greenall. A world record performance highlights the recent 2026 Commonwealth Powerlifting Championships held September 17th to 27th in Winnipeg. Representing Team Canada in the 47-kilogram equipped Masters 3 division, Weyburn's Marnell Spencer, who overcame pre-tournament injuries to set a new equipped Masters 3 world record, successfully crushing a 121-kilogram squat, which is just under 267 pounds. Spencer pushed through adversity to hit the platform alongside her teammates and extended her gratitude to her coaches for guiding her to a record-breaking success on the international stage. The Richardson Pioneer Weyburn Red Wings finishing their two-game weekend action at Whitecap Resources Center with a bounce-back win after a 5-2 defeat at the hands of the Nipawin Hawks on Friday night. The Red Wings stormed back last night to dominate the Yorkton Terriers 9-5. The Wings are off until Wednesday when they travel to Melfort to face the Mustangs. Voice of the Wings' Dylan Fiesel will have the call on Great Plains Ford Red Wing Radio, Country 106.7. It all begins with a pregame show at 7:15.
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0: Sunshine for today, southeast wind becoming southwest, gusting to 50 this morning and a high of 25. Clear tonight with a low of 8. Sunny with a high of 20 tomorrow, northwest wind gusting to 60. Clouds moving out on Wednesday with a high of 19. And cloudy skies for Thursday and Friday with a high of 17 on Thursday and a high of 16 on Friday. 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

0: sounds like the radio. It's Zach Top. It's on Country 106.7. I'm Dylan Fiesel, and we'll be taking a look at who's turning a year older with today's birthday club. It's just after Jelly Roll. Hands up. 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

0: Jelly Roll, hands up. It's on Country 106.7. I'm Dylan Fiesel, and let's find out who's blowing out candles with today's birthday club. First, a few over the weekend, a shout out. On Saturday, Twyla Helfrich celebrated a birthday on behalf of Mom and Jim, and Jack Vogel turned 20 years old. That's on behalf of Grandma and Grandpa Mole. On Sunday, Hunter Kopeck celebrated a birthday from Dad, Grandma, Valley, and the rest of the family, and Rhett turned 13 years old from Mom, Dad, and Finn. In today's birthdays, happy 18th birthday to Burke Ward from Mom, Dad, and Jackson. Happy 65th birthday to Wendy Nethercutt from Connor, Marcy, Scarlett, and Curtis. And congratulations, the winner of a Dairy Queen birthday cake today. Happy 14th birthday to PJ Penny from Grandpa and Papa. If you know of someone celebrating a birthday or anniversary, hey, let us know by putting it in the birthday book over on discoverwayburn.com.
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1: Clear and sunny skies today with southeast wind becoming southwest, gusting to 50 this morning and a high of 25. Clear tonight, wind easing up with a low of 8. Sunny tomorrow, wind from the northwest gusting to 60 in the morning and a high of 20. And clouds moving out on Wednesday with a high of 19. 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

0: 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Dylan Fiesel, just about 8 o'clock this Monday morning. We'll have your full news, sports, and weather. Then, a beautiful start to our work week. 9 degrees right now, sunny, and 25 for the high. In sports last night, the Weyburn Red Wings were on home ice, taking on the Yorkton Terriers. If you like goals and fights, it was the game for you. Red Wings took down the Terriers 9-5 the final. There were three fights. It was a wild game at the Whitecap. I chatted with head coach and general manager Cody Mapes on what gave the guys success last night.
1: You know, our leaders started the right way today. That's, you know, Redlick getting the scoring going early. We were physical early. I thought our bench energy was really good early on. And then when they did have a little bit of a push, you know, 5 minutes there in the second period, I thought our guys bounced back well. You know, we had an opportunity to change momentum a little bit, and our guys really did a good job in the last 15 minutes of that second period to make sure things didn't get any closer than they needed to be.
0: Red Wings going to be on the road this Wednesday up in Melford, taking on the Mustangs. For everything Red Wings, visit discoverweyburn.com. 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
3: 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And SGI's Regan Tate shares on the increased likelihood of a collision on the highway with wildlife at this time of year. 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
1: Good morning. I'm Marna McManus. Major announcements out of a donor appreciation event that was held at the new Weyburn General Hospital Friday. It was revealed the late Norman and Sandra Merglod contributed $6.4 million to the new Weyburn General Hospital, marking the largest donation received to date. Weyburn's Mayor Jeff Richards says the support for this project showcases the priorities of our community.
2: The biggest message here today was the support of the community, right? And not just the city of Weyburn, but the rural area too. And I think what the message here is that we take our healthcare seriously, we take our community seriously, and we're prepared to invest in our community.
1: In all, over $30 million was raised locally to support the project. The hospital will welcome its first patients on November 1st. Wildlife collisions are a significant safety concern on Saskatchewan roads. SGI says thousands of collisions are reported every year, with some resulting in serious injuries or deaths. With October bringing peak wildlife activity, drivers are more likely to encounter animals on highways and rural roads this month. SGI's manager of media relations, Regan Tate, says the numbers show why drivers need to take extra care at this time of year.
3: We usually see about 8,800 collisions involving wildlife every year. Now, that's based on a five-year average. And in those collisions, we usually see about 400 people being injured every year and two fatalities.
1: SGI reminds drivers to slow down, stay alert, and continually scan the road ahead, particularly around dawn and dusk when visibility can be reduced. Proper disposal of waste after field dressing an animal continues to be an issue for hunters. Senior Conservation Officer for the Weyburn Field Area, Lindsay Lako.
4: They'll field dress the deer at home, they'll dress it, they'll bone it out, then they'll take all of the remaining waste, and then they take it out in the middle of nowhere and they dump it on someone's land or, dump it in a ditch or stuff like that. That's littering. That's a $500 or $600 penalty. We have no issues issuing that type of ticket. It's common sense, folks. Just, put it in a bag and dispose of it with your regular trash.
1: Lako adds all hunters should reference the Saskatchewan Hunter's Guide for up-to-date information. The Weyburn and Area Heritage Village will take on a different feel this Halloween. Communications coordinator with the City of Weyburn, Paige Temple, says there's more to the event than just the paranormal.
5: Those investigators are going to introduce some equipment and techniques during the paranormal investigation. And then some people are going to come because they're interested in the paranormal investigation side of things. Others might just love the history of Heritage Village and want to go see it in a different experience. And then those simply might just be curious about what Heritage Village feels like after dark.
1: The paranormal investigation is set for Halloween night with three sessions available. For these stories and more, visit discoverweyburn.com.
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1: The WCS Eagles football team dropping their regular season home finale on Friday, falling 34-14 to the Swift Current Colts. Swift took the opening kickoff all the way to the house, but Weyburn answered back with a first-quarter touchdown to tie it up 7-7. Trailing 14-7 in the third, Cole Payak sparked the Eagles with a kickoff return touchdown of his own to bring Weyburn back within seven before the Colts pulled away in the fourth. Beyond the scoreboard, the game raised $850 for Greenall Griffins player Hunter Gronick, who was injured earlier this season. Head coach Jody Kerr thanked both communities for their support ahead of Friday's road rematch in Regina. Weyburn powerlifter Marnell Spencer delivering an incredible performance at the 2026 Commonwealth Powerlifting and Bench Press Championships held in Winnipeg last month. Competing in the 47-kilogram Equipped Masters 3 division, Spencer pushed through recent injuries to shatter the Equipped Masters 3 world record with a massive 121-kilogram or 266.5-pound squat. Spencer credited her strong support network for helping her battle through adversity to make it to the platform, giving special thanks to her coaches for helping her bring gold and a world record home for Team Canada. There were two home games over the weekend for the Richardson Pioneer Weyburn Red Wings. They took a dominant 9-5 win over the Yorkton Terriers at Whitecap Resources Center yesterday, this after falling 5-2 against the Nipawin Hawks on Friday. The Wings head to Melfort this Wednesday to face the Mustangs. You'll be able to listen live to that game on Great Plains Ford Red Wing Radio, Country 106.7. Voice of the Wings Dylan Fiesel will have the call, beginning with a pregame show at 7:15.
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1: sunshine for today. Southeast wind becoming southwest, gusting to 50 this morning and a high of 25. Clear tonight with a low of 8. Sunny with a high of 20 tomorrow. Northwest wind gusting to 60. Clouds moving out on Wednesday with a high of 19. And cloudy skies for Thursday and Friday with a high of 17 on Thursday and a high of 16 on Friday. 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
0: 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She said.

0: far does a goodbye go? It's Jason Aldean on Country 106.7. Dylan Feasel, just after 8 o'clock this Monday morning. A beautiful start to our work week. 9 degrees right now, 25 and sunny for the high. Last week, we were getting listeners to text the word Sunday into our country line for their chance to win a pair of tickets to see Megan Maroney live at Country Thunder next summer in Craven. And on Friday, we called one lucky winner. We'll let you know who it is in just a few. We'll take a look at your forecast. Music from Luke Combs next.
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7: Clear and sunny skies today with southeast wind becoming southwest, gusting to 50 this morning and a high of 25. Clear tonight, wind easing up with a low of 8. Sunny tomorrow, wind from the northwest gusting to 60 in the morning and a high of 20. And clouds moving out on Wednesday with a high of 19. 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

0: The Rec Laws on Country 106.7. I'm Dylan Fiesel, and back on Friday, we called Erin Dowd as she was the winner of our Country Thunder giveaway, winning a pair of tickets to see Megan Maroney live at Country Thunder next year in Craven. Here's how it sounded.
1: Hello?
0: Hi there. This is Dylan Fiesel from the radio station Weyburn Call, and who am I chatting with today?
1: This is Erin.
0: Hi, Erin. How are you this fine Friday?
1: I'm good.
0: That's good. That's good. Erin, do you know why I could be calling you today?
1: No, I don't.
0: You don't? Well, you had texted the word Sunday into our country line, and you've won a pair of single day tickets to see Megan Maroney live at Country Thunder next summer in Craven.
1: Oh, yay! Awesome.
0: Awesome.
1: Thank you so much.
0: Well, thank you for listening. Enjoy Country Thunder next year in Craven. Okay.
1: Awesome. Thank you very much.
0: Yeah, congratulations to Erin. And hey, tickets are available for purchase now. 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
3: We've got more on hunter safety this season from Senior Conservation Officer for the Weyburn Field Area, Lindsay Lako. And the new Weyburn General Hospital will be opening its doors November 1st. We'll be hearing from CEO of the SHA, Andrew Will, who was in Weyburn on Friday for a tour. Stay tuned.
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1: Hey folks, Jade here from Kings in Carlisle. It's officially Basic Girl season in Carlisle. 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
3: Just like hanging out with the farmers at the coffee shop, only without the crop talk and politics. 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

0: we make that transition. So they've been very busy installing new equipment and furnishings and new technology.
1: The new hospital not only has a greater capacity than the existing facility, but also major technological and operational upgrades. It now houses the largest operating theater in the province. With wildlife activity peaking in October, SGI is reminding drivers to know what to do if a collision happens. SGI's manager of media relations, Regan Tate, says there are a few important steps drivers should take following a collision.
2: Slow your speed and steer towards where the animal was coming from. If your vehicle is drivable after collision, it's a good idea to pull over to the shoulder, turn your hazard lights on so that you can exit the vehicle and assess the damage. Definitely do not approach the animal. Wounded animals can be extremely dangerous.
1: If a vehicle is not drivable, drivers should contact local police or the RCMP. SGI claims can be submitted through MySGI at a customer service center or at the nearest SGI claim center. Well, land permission has been going smoothly for conservation officers during hunting season. Lindsay Lako, senior conservation officer for the Weyburn Field area, reminds.
3: You can't hunt within 500 meters of any occupied building or corral with, you know, stuff like that. So, you know, I always tell hunters that are maybe a little bit close, I go, would you be comfortable if that was your house right there and I was hunting here? And they go, well, no, not really. So even though they might just be outside of that legal threshold, it sometimes just takes a couple seconds just to think about what you're going to do.
1: Lako says open firearms and vehicles continues to be an issue, as has animal offal being ditched on someone's land instead of simply being put into the garbage. The City of Weyburn's paranormal investigation has been held at Heritage Village before, but this year it's getting a new spot on the calendar. Communications coordinator with the city, Paige Tenbolt, explains the change.
4: We have moved the event to fall this year. So that really lends itself to the, you know, fall experience and sort of Heritage Village in that time of the year. And it gives that added Halloween atmosphere, which I think a lot of people were craving with our other events.
1: The event returns on October 31st. 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
1: An action-packed afternoon on Friday, on and off the field, as the WCS Eagles fell 34-14 to Swift Current in their home finale. Highlights included a third-quarter kickoff return touchdown by Weyburn's Cole Payak to keep the Eagles within striking distance. And off the gridiron, fans and teams from both communities came together to raise $850 for Hunter Gronick, a Balgonie player hospitalized after an injury early in the year. Coach Jody Kerr expressed his gratitude to everyone involved. The funds will be presented to the Gronick family this Friday, October 9th, when the Eagles travel to Regina to wrap up the regular season against Greenall. A world record performance highlights the recent 2026 Commonwealth Powerlifting Championships held September 17th to 27th in Winnipeg. Representing Team Canada in the 47-kilogram equipped Masters 3 division, Weyburn's Marnell Spencer, who overcame pre-tournament injuries to set a new equipped Masters 3 world record, successfully crushing a 121-kilogram squat, which is just under 267 pounds. Spencer pushed through adversity to hit the platform alongside her teammates and extended her gratitude to her coaches for guiding her to a record-breaking success on the international stage. The Richardson Pioneer Weyburn Red Wings finishing their two-game weekend action at Whitecap Resources Center with a bounce-back win after a 5-2 defeat at the hands of the Nipawin Hawks on Friday night. The Red Wings stormed back last night to dominate the Yorkton Terriers 9-5. The Wings are off until Wednesday when they travel to Melfort to face the Mustangs. Voice of the Wings Dylan Fiesel will have the call on Great Plains Ford Red Wing Radio, Country 106.7. It all begins with a pregame show at 7:15.
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1: Sunshine for today, southeast wind becoming southwest, gusting to 50 this morning and a high of 25. Clear tonight with a low of 8. Sunny with a high of 20 tomorrow, northwest wind gusting to 60. Clouds moving out on Wednesday with a high of 19. And cloudy skies for Thursday and Friday with a high of 17 on Thursday and a high of 16 on Friday. 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

Laney Wilson, 4x4 by you. It's on Country 106.7. I'm Dylan Fiesel, and we'll be taking a look at what's up in Weyburn in just a moment. First, the lead single from his latest album, Silver Sands Marina. It's Kenny Chesney, Carry On. It's on Country 106.7.

0: Kenny Chesney on Country 106.7. I'm Dylan Feasel. As you're getting your Monday morning underway, let's find out.
1: What's up, Big Bird? What's up?
0: Area 3 garbage pickup, no recycling pickup today. 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

0: sunny skies today with southeast wind becoming southwest, gusting to 50 this morning and a high of 25. Clear tonight, wind easing up with a low of 8. Sunny tomorrow, wind from the northwest gusting to 60 in the morning and a high of 20. And clouds moving out on Wednesday with a high of 19. 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

0: iValley on Country 106.7. Dylan Wiesel, just about 9 o'clock this Monday morning. We'll have your full news, sports, and weather then. Bit of a chillier start to the work week. 7 degrees right now, but it is going to warm up sunny and 25 for the high. We're chatting with Amanda Payne, volunteer with CMHA here in Weyburn. As Amanda, for the third year, you're hosting an evening art program. For those who maybe haven't been in previous years, what's going on?
1: It's an evening art program, so it is broken into all ages or adults only. 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If they're under 18, they have to be accompanied by an adult. But if they're over 18, they can join at any time.
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3: Weyburn Ben Goff MLA Michael Wieger comments on the new Weyburn General Hospital set to open its doors soon, and in sports. Weyburn's Marnell Spencer coming home with a gold and a world record for Team Canada and a successful fundraiser in spite of an unsuccessful match on Friday for the Weyburn Eagles. We'll have it all coming up in just a few.
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1: Good morning. I'm Marna McManus. The Weyburn and District Hospital Foundation hosted a donor appreciation event on Friday, which saw tours of the new state-of-the-art facility and major announcements regarding its future. During an address by Health Minister Jeremy Cockrell, it was revealed the hospital will welcome patients beginning November 1st. MLA for Weyburn-Bengough, Michael Weaker, says the facility is a significant addition to the community and the region.
2: Just coming into a facility that is now state-of-the-art, it's great for the patient, but I think it's also important to note it's going to be very great for the healthcare professionals working here and giving them just the most modern facility that they could do their work.
1: In total, the Weyburn area community raised over $30 million to support the construction of the new hospital. October is a peak month for wildlife activity on Saskatchewan roads, and SGI is reminding drivers to be extra cautious, particularly on highways and rural roads. SGI's Manager of Media Relations, Regan Tate, says drivers are more likely

0: to encounter wildlife at this time of year.
1: It's peak season for wildlife activity in October, and that's because it's mating season. So we really want drivers to be alert and aware that they're more likely to encounter wildlife on highways and rural roads around this time of year.
0: SGI says dawn and dusk are peak times for wildlife collisions, with glare and low light making it harder to spot the animals. Drivers are encouraged to scan the road from shoulder to shoulder, watch for wildlife warning signs, and adjust their speed for visibility and road conditions. With hunting season now underway, hunters are reminded to use safe hunting practices and stay up to date with changing regulations. Senior Conservation Officer for the Weyburn Field Area, Lindsay Lako, says all hunters have the responsibility to ensure they have permission from landowners to hunt on that land.
2: The land provisions hasn't been as big of a deal. I know back when the trespass legislation came in, everyone was just really upset and wondering how that was going to affect the hunt. But, you know, in the last 5 years, I don't bet you we haven't had five calls on trespass. So that tells me that A, the hunters are obtaining permission, or B, the landowners don't have an issue with it, or they're taking care of it.
0: He adds hunters are not permitted to hunt within 500 meters of any occupied building. Ghosts, ghouls, and things that go bump in the night could be on the agenda at Heritage Village this Halloween. Communications coordinator with the City of Weyburn, Paige Tembolt.
3: The city is bringing back its paranormal investigation event at Weyburn and Area Heritage Village, and this is with Canadian Paranormal Expeditions. So this year's event is going to be on Halloween, Saturday, October 31st.
0: There will be three sessions throughout the evening with age requirements ranging from 12 plus to 18 plus. For these stories and more, visit discoverweyburn.com.
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0: The WCS Eagles football team dropping their regular season home finale on Friday, falling 34-14 to the Swift Current Colts. Swift took the opening kickoff all the way to the house, but Weyburn answered back with a first quarter touchdown to tie it up 7-7. Trailing 14-7 in the third, Cole Payak sparked the Eagles with a kickoff return touchdown of his own to bring Weyburn back within 7 before the Colts pulled away in the fourth. Beyond the scoreboard, the game raised $850 for Greenall Griffins player Hunter Gronick, who was injured earlier this season. Head coach Jody Kerr thanked both communities for their support ahead of Friday's road rematch in Regina. Weyburn powerlifter Marnell Spencer delivering an incredible performance at the 2026 Commonwealth Powerlifting and Bench Press Championships held in Winnipeg last month. Competing in the 47-kilogram Equipped Masters 3 division, Spencer pushed through recent injuries to shatter the Equipped Masters 3 world record with a massive 121-kilogram or 266.5-pound squat. Spencer credited her strong support network for helping her battle through adversity to make it to the platform, giving special thanks to her coaches for helping her bring gold and a world record home for Team Canada. There were two home games over the weekend for the Richardson Pioneer Weyburn Red Wings. They took a dominant 9-5 win over the Yorkton Terriers at Whitecap Resources Center yesterday, this after falling 5-2 against the Nipawin Hawks on Friday. The Wings head to Melfort this Wednesday to face the Mustangs. You'll be able to listen live to that game on Great Plains Ford Red Wing Radio, Country 106.7. Voice of the Wings Dylan Fiesel will have the call, beginning with a pregame show at 7:15.
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0: Sunshine for today, southeast wind becoming southwest, gusting to 50 this morning and a high of 25. Clear tonight with a low of 8. Sunny with a high of 20 tomorrow, northwest wind gusting to 60. Clouds moving out on Wednesday with a high of 19. And cloudy skies for Thursday and Friday with a high of 17 on Thursday and a high of 16 on Friday. 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

Owen Riegling, Love, Hate, Love. It's on Country 106.7. I'm Dylan Feasel, and Paranormal Investigation is returning with a bit of a spooky twist. Let you know what's going on in just a few. First, he announced he's playing at the Sastel Center in Saskatoon on April 10th. It's Riley Green, Think As You Drunk. It's on Country 106.7.

0: The James Barker Band, After Dark. It's on Country 106.7. I'm Dylan Feasel, and speaking of After Dark and spooky events, Paranormal Investigations returns, yeah, with a bit of a twist, as it'll be on Halloween. Normally, they've had it in September, but nothing screams spooky quite like a Halloween paranormal investigation. They'll have three different age events and go well into the night. 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
4: Clear and sunny skies today with southeast wind becoming southwest, gusting to 50 this morning and a high of 25. Clear tonight, wind easing up with a low of 8. Sunny tomorrow, wind from the northwest gusting to 60 in the morning and a high of 20. And clouds moving out on Wednesday with a high of 19. 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

Alice Smith on Country 106.7, 9:30 this Monday morning. I'm Dylan Fiesel. Nice and sunny, little cool with the breeze, but warming up to 25 for the high today. In sports, Weyburn Red Wings were in action last night over at the Whitecap Resources Center. And if you like goals and fights, it was the game for you. I'll let you know how it all went down in a moment. First, Jelly Roll, I'm Not Okay. It's on Country 106.7.

0: Tyler Joe Miller on Country 106.7. I'm Dylan Fiesel. And last night, the Richardson Pioneer Weyburn Red Wings took on the Yorkton Terriers over at the Whitecap Resources Center. And if you like offense and physicality, it was the game for you. The Red Wings took down the Terriers 9-5 the final. There were three fights in the final period there. It was a wild night at the Whitecap. But the Red Wings were able to come away with the win. I actually chatted with head coach and general manager Cody Mapes after the game, who said, well, the boys got going early.
1: You know, our leaders started the right way today. That's, you know, Redlick getting the scoring going early. We were physical early. I thought our bench energy was really good early on. And then when they did have a little bit of a push, you know, 5 minutes there in the second period, I thought our guys bounced back well. We had an opportunity to change the momentum a little bit, and our guys really did a good job in the last 15 minutes of that second period to make sure things didn't get any closer than they needed to be.
0: Red Wings will look to carry the momentum into Wednesday as they head on the road to Melford and then up to LaRange for Friday and Saturday night. Of course, for everything Red Wings, visit discoverweyburn.com. 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
12: Clear and sunny skies today with southeast wind becoming southwest, gusting to 50 this morning and a high of 25. Clear tonight, wind easing up with a low of 8. Sunny tomorrow, wind from the northwest gusting to 60 in the morning and a high of 20. And clouds moving out on Wednesday with a high of 19. 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

0: Dean Brody on Country 106.7. Dylan Fiesel, quarter to 10 this Monday morning. We'll have your full news, sports, and weather then. Starting to heat up outside, 9 degrees right now, sunny, and 25 for the high. Weyburn's own Marnell Spencer once again made history at the Commonwealth Powerlifting and Bench Press Championships. Took place last month in Winnipeg, and she set another world record. 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
1: Good morning. I'm Marna McManus. Major announcements out of a donor appreciation event that was held at the new Weyburn General Hospital Friday. It was revealed the late Norman and Sandra Merglod contributed $6.4 million to the new Weyburn General Hospital, marking the largest donation received to date. Weyburn's Mayor Jeff Richards says the support for this project showcases the priorities of our community.
2: The biggest message here today was the support of the community, right? And not just the city of Weyburn, but the rural area too. And I think what the message here is that we take our healthcare seriously, we take our community seriously, and we're prepared to invest in our community.
1: In all, over $30 million was raised locally to support the project. The hospital will welcome its first patients on November 1st. Wildlife collisions are a significant safety concern on Saskatchewan roads. SGI says thousands of collisions are reported every year, with some resulting in serious injuries or deaths. With October bringing peak wildlife activity, drivers are more likely to encounter animals on highways and rural roads this month. SGI's manager of media relations, Regan Tate, says the numbers show why drivers need to take extra care at this time of year.
3: We usually see about 8,800 collisions involving wildlife every year. Now, that's based on a five-year average. And in those collisions, we usually see about 400 people being injured every year and two fatalities.
1: SGI reminds drivers to slow down, stay alert, and continually scan the road ahead, particularly around dawn and dusk when visibility can be reduced. Proper disposal of waste after field dressing an animal continues to be an issue for hunters. Senior Conservation Officer for the Weyburn Field Area, Lindsay Lako.
4: They'll field dress the deer at home, they'll dress it, they'll bone it out, then they'll take all of the remaining waste, and then they take it out in the middle of nowhere and they dump it on someone's land or, dump it in a ditch or stuff like that. That's littering. That's a $500 or $600 penalty. We have no issues issuing that type of ticket. It's common sense, folks. Just, put it in a bag and dispose of it with your regular trash.
1: Lako adds all hunters should reference the Saskatchewan Hunter's Guide for up-to-date information. The Weyburn and Area Heritage Village will take on a different feel this Halloween. Communications coordinator with the city.

0: of Weyburn, Paige Tembolt, says there's more to the event than just the paranormal.
1: Those investigators are going to introduce some equipment and techniques during the paranormal investigation. And then some people are going to come because they're interested in the paranormal investigation side of things. Others might just love the history of Heritage Village and want to go see it in a different experience. And then those simply might just be curious about what Heritage Village feels like after dark.
0: The paranormal investigation is set for Halloween night with 3 sessions available. For these stories and more, visit discoverweyburn.com.
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0: An action-packed afternoon on Friday, on and off the field, as the WCS Eagles fell 34-14 to Swift Current in their home finale. Highlights included a third-quarter kickoff return touchdown by Weyburn's Cole Payak to keep the Eagles within striking distance. And off the gridiron, fans and teams from both communities came together to raise $850 for Hunter Gronick, a Balgoni player hospitalized after an injury early in the year. Coach Jody Kerr expressed his gratitude to everyone involved. The funds will be presented to the Gronick family this Friday, October 9th, when the Eagles travel to Regina to wrap up the regular season against Greenall. A world record performance highlights the recent 2026 Commonwealth Powerlifting Championships held September 17th to 27th in Winnipeg. Representing Team Canada in the 47-kilogram equipped Masters 3 division, Weyburn's Marnell Spencer, who overcame pre-tournament injuries to set a new equipped Masters 3 world record, successfully crushing a 121-kilogram squat, which is just under 267 pounds. Spencer pushed through adversity to hit the platform alongside her teammates and extended her gratitude to her coaches for guiding her to a record-breaking success on the international stage. The Richardson Pioneer Weyburn Red Wings finishing their 2-game weekend action at Whitecap Resources Center with a bounce-back win after a 5-2 defeat at the hands of the Nipawin Hawks on Friday night. The Red Wings stormed back last night to dominate the Yorkton Terriers 9-5. The Wings are off until Wednesday when they travel to Melfort to face the Mustangs. Voice of the Wings Dylan Fiesel will have the call on Great Plains Ford Red Wing Radio, Country 106.7. It all begins with a pregame show at 7:15.
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0: Sunshine for today, southeast wind becoming southwest, gusting to 50 this morning and a high of 25. Clear tonight with a low of 8. Sunny with a high of 20 tomorrow, northwest wind gusting to 60. Clouds moving out on Wednesday with a high of 19. And cloudy skies for Thursday and Friday with a high of 17 on Thursday and a high of 16 on Friday. 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
10: Clear and sunny skies today with southeast wind becoming southwest, gusting to 50 this morning and a high of 25. Clear tonight, wind easing up with a low of 8. Sunny tomorrow, wind from the northwest gusting to 60 in the morning and a high of 20. And clouds moving out on Wednesday with a high of 19. 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

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I'm Dylan Fiesel. Sunshine, a little breezy, but warming up to 25 for the high. 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
7: Clear and sunny skies today with southeast wind becoming southwest, gusting to 50 this morning and a high of 25. Clear tonight, wind easing up with a low of 8. Sunny tomorrow, wind from the northwest gusting to 60 in the morning and a high of 20. And clouds moving out on Wednesday with a high of 19. 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
1: Tim Hicks on Country 106.7. Dylan Feasel, quarter to 11 this Monday morning. We'll have your full news, sports, and weather. Then sunny, little breezy, but warming up, 25 for the high today. We're chatting with Amanda Payne, volunteer with CMHA Weyburn. As Amanda, for the third year, you're hosting evening art programs. 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
2: 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But if they're over 18, they can join at any time.
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4: We've got more on hunter safety this season from Senior Conservation Officer for the Weyburn Field Area, Lindsay Lako. And the new Weyburn General Hospital will be opening its doors November 1st. We'll be hearing from CEO of the SHA, Andrew Will, who was in Weyburn on Friday for a tour.

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1: Good morning. I'm Marta McManus. The new Weyburn General Hospital will welcome its first patients on November 1st. The date was revealed during a donor appreciation event held at the hospital on Friday. CEO of the Saskatchewan Health Authority, Andrew Will, says local staff are making the transition possible.
2: I'm really proud of the planning that the team here in Weyburn has done to transition from the old hospital to the new hospital. And of course, we have to continue to be available for patients as we make that transition. So they've been very busy installing new equipment and furnishings and new technology.
1: The new hospital not only has a greater capacity than the existing facility, but also major technological and operational upgrades. It now houses the largest operating theater in the province. With wildlife activity peaking in October, SGI is reminding drivers to know what to do if a collision happens. SGI's Manager of Media Relations, Regan Tate, says there are a few important steps drivers should take following a collision.
3: Slow your speed and steer towards where the animal was coming from. If your vehicle is drivable after collision, it's a good idea to pull over to the shoulder, turn your hazard lights on so that you can exit the vehicle and assess the damage. Definitely do not approach the animal. Wounded animals can be extremely dangerous.
1: If a vehicle is not drivable, drivers should contact local police or the RCMP. SGI claims can be submitted through MySGI at a customer service center or at the nearest SGI claim center. Well, land permission has been going smoothly for conservation officers during hunting season. Lindsay Lako, senior conservation officer for the Weyburn Field area, reminds.
4: You can't hunt within 500 meters of any occupied building or corral with, you know, stuff like that. So, you know, I always tell hunters that are maybe a little bit close, I go, would you be comfortable if that was your house right there and I was hunting here? And they go, well, no, not really. So even though they might just be outside of that legal threshold, it sometimes just takes a couple seconds just to think about what you're going
1: to
4: do.
1: Lako says open firearms and vehicles continues to be an issue, as has animal offal being ditched on someone's land instead of simply being put into the garbage. The City of Weyburn's paranormal investigation has been held at Heritage Village before, but this year it's getting a new spot on the calendar. Communications coordinator with the city, Paige Tenbolt, explains the change.
5: We have moved the event to fall this year. So that really lends itself to the, you know, fall experience and sort of Heritage Village in that time of the year. And it gives that added Halloween atmosphere, which I think a lot of people were craving with our other events.
1: The event returns on October 31st. 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
1: The WCS Eagles football team dropping their regular season home finale on Friday, falling 34-14 to the Swift Current Colts. Swift took the opening kickoff all the way to the house, but Weyburn answered back with a first quarter touchdown to tie it up 7-7. Trailing 14-7 in the third, Cole Payak sparked the Eagles with a kickoff return touchdown of his own to bring Weyburn back within 7 before the Colts pulled away in the fourth. Beyond the scoreboard, the game raised $850 for Greenall Griffins player Hunter Gronick, who was injured earlier this season. Head coach Jody Kerr thanked both communities for their support ahead of Friday's road rematch in Regina. Weyburn powerlifter Marnell Spencer delivering an incredible performance at the 2026 Commonwealth Powerlifting and Bench Press Championships held in Winnipeg last month. Competing in the 47-kilogram Equipped Masters 3 division, Spencer pushed through recent injuries to shatter the Equipped Masters 3 world record with a massive 121-kilogram or 266.5-pound squat. Spencer credited her strong support network for helping her battle through adversity to make it to the platform, giving special thanks to her coaches for helping her bring gold and a world record home for Team Canada. There were two home games over the weekend for the Richardson Pioneer Weyburn Red Wings. They took a dominant 9-5 win over the Yorkton Terriers at Whitecap Resources Center yesterday, this after falling 5-2 against the Nipawin Hawks on Friday. The Wings head to Melfort this Wednesday to face the Mustangs. You'll be able to listen live to that game on Great Plains Ford Red Wing Radio, Country 106.7. Voice of the Wings Dylan Fiesel will have the call, beginning with a pregame show at 7:15.
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1: Sunshine for today, southeast wind becoming southwest, gusting to 50 this morning and a high of 25. Clear tonight with a low of 8. sunny with a high of 20 tomorrow. Northwest wind gusting to 60. Clouds moving out on Wednesday with a high of 19. And cloudy skies for Thursday and Friday with a high of 17 on Thursday and a high of 16 on Friday. 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I'm Marna McManus.
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I'm Dylan Fiesel, and as we settle into October and the cooler months, seeing a lot more wildlife out and about. SGI reminding motorists to be safe, especially on the grid roads at sunrise and sunset. 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
3: Clear and sunny skies today with southeast wind becoming southwest, gusting to 50 this morning and a high of 25. Clear tonight, wind easing up with a low of 8. Sunny tomorrow, wind from the northwest gusting to 60 in the morning and a high of 20. And clouds moving out on Wednesday with a high of 19. 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
1: The Hunter Brothers on Country 106.7, 11:30 this Monday morning. I'm Dylan Fiesel. Sunny, little breezy, warming up to 25 for the high today. Doesn't really feel like hockey season, but the Red Wings were in action last night against the Yorkton Terriers, and they were able to take them down 9-5 the final. 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

0: 1, 2, 3, ears on me. Everybody's listening? 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We have a favor to ask.
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12: Clear and sunny skies today with southeast wind becoming southwest, gusting to 50 this morning and a high of 25. Clear tonight, wind easing up with a low of 8. Sunny tomorrow, wind from the northwest gusting to 60 in the morning and a high of 20. And clouds moving out on Wednesday with a high of 19. 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

0: Neil Towns the last time. It's on Country 106.7. I'm Dylan Fiesel, and that is all the time that I have for today. Thank you so much, though, for having myself and the best country music help kickstart your work week right. Sharon Church, she'll keep the tunes going into the afternoon with Luke Combs back in the saddle. I'll be back on tomorrow morning, ready to do it all again. Have a marvelous rest of your Monday. Enjoy this sunshine and warm weather. For yours truly, Dylan Fiesel, take care.
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2: Two Weyburn men charged with drug offenses following a traffic stop on Friday. 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
3: Good harvesting weather across the prairies over the last couple of weeks has made a big difference, but harvest is still running behind normal in all three provinces, with Manitoba still dealing with rain and wet field conditions in some areas. Another concern now for the prairies is frost and below zero temperatures, which have been reported in a few areas. Saskatchewan leads the way with the harvest at 63% complete. Alberta has reached 60% complete. Manitoba is at 51%. The cereal harvest is advancing quickly, but canola remains the biggest harvest challenge. In Alberta, only 31% of the canola crop has been harvested. Another 36% is swathed. 45% is complete in Saskatchewan, while Manitoba is most advanced at 57% complete. For Golden West, I'm Glendale Allen Bosler.
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1: Good afternoon. I'm Natasha Weeb. The Weyburn Police Service Drug Enforcement Unit arrested two men on Friday. Discover Weyburn's Marna McManus has more.
2: A late afternoon traffic stop of an SUV entering the city on Highway 35 on Friday was part of an ongoing drug investigation, resulting in the arrest of two men for cocaine and methamphetamine trafficking offenses. In the SUV, police found around 57 grams of cocaine with an estimated street value of $9,500, three cell phones, $320 in Canadian currency, and drug use paraphernalia. 27-year-old Kaylor Johnson Hall and 62-year-old Robert Oberkirch were charged with trafficking a controlled substance, possession of property obtained by crime over $5,000, and more related charges.
1: News broke Friday that the new Weyburn General Hospital will welcome patients on November 1st. Health Minister Jeremy Cockerill credits the opening to the tireless work of frontline staff.
3: Amazing to see the operational staff, our frontline healthcare workers already, I'd say, working feverishly to make sure that this building is ready for patients on November 1st. I think they're doing a great job, and I can see that they're excited about the new facility, but the excitement to care for patients in a brand new facility.
1: A grand opening event will be held on October 23rd, with November 1st marking the beginning of a phased approach that will gradually move all units to the new facility. The Young Fellows Club of Weyburn's fall fundraiser is moving away from a comedy night this year. Jeff Chessel says it's a night out with the Young Fellows.
4: It's a two-night event at the Weyburn Legion on Friday, November 20th. We have an awesome game show, Rock, Paper, Scissors. And then Saturday, November 21st, we have Jeff Richards, definitely not the mayor, but Jeff is an illusionist that will dig deep into your mind. And then, of course, both nights we have our prime rib supper.
1: Chessel adds tickets are $100 each, with tables of however many needed to be accommodated for staff or group parties. Tickets can be purchased on the Young Fellows website. Members of Weyburn's emergency services threw the first pumpkins on Saturday for the Weyburn King Club's fourth annual

0: Pumpkin Roll fundraiser. Club member Adrian Probilski.
1: I was just like to get a little extra excitement out there, you know, which kids don't like seeing firemen and having all the fire trucks and stuff out everywhere. It was just a nice little part. They had time in their busy schedules to come and help us out. It was a really good time. We're glad to have them, and, you know, maybe we might even try some other offices or companies and have them compete against each other too.
0: The event saw participation from all ages. In all, 79 pumpkins were rolled, with the most heats in the ages 5 to 9 age group. For these stories and more, visit discoverweyburn.com.
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0: The U18 AAA Weyburn Gold Wings dropped both games against the Battleford Sharks this weekend. Weyburn lost 4-2 Friday night despite taking an early lead on a goal from Liv Peck. Mackenzie Petford scored shorthanded in the second period to put the Gold Wings back ahead, but the Sharks responded with three unanswered goals. Saturday, Weyburn fell 4-3 in overtime. Harbour Jans and Peyton Burney scored in the third period to give the Gold Wings a 3-2 lead, but the Sharks tied it with 27 seconds left. The Sharks then scored the overtime winner. The Richardson Pioneer Weyburn Red Wings defeated the Yorkton Terriers in a high-scoring affair Sunday night, taking a 9-5 win on home ice. Following the game, Red Wings forward Trenton Redlick said the team learned from their recent losses.
3: Just our compete from the start, like the last couple home games have been lacking that start and falling behind, chasing the game. And I thought we really focused on that three quick steps for every guy at the start of the game, and we really got out ahead and we stepped on their throat by the end of the game. So I think best all-around game this year, I think.
0: The Red Wings now prepare for a road trip later this week. They head to Melfort Wednesday to face the Mustangs before back-to-back nights in LaRonge against the Ice Wolves. You can catch all the road action on Great Plains Ford, Red Wing Radio, Country 106.7.
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0: This afternoon will be sunny with southwest wind gusting to 50 and a high of 25. Clear this evening with wind becoming light and a low of 8. Sunny tomorrow with wind shifting northwest gusting to 60, high 20. Clearing on Wednesday with a high of 19. Clouds moving in on Thursday with a high of 17. And cloudy skies continue on Friday with a high of 16. I'm Natasha Weeb. 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

0: Lefty Boston. Hey, I'm Sharon Church. October 5th. Where did the time go? 6 more weeks and that Christmas tree is going up. Now, my husband says I have to stop saying stuff like that. Way too many things to enjoy in these next couple of months to even mention that holly jolly man. And I'm talking about Michael Bublé. Like, Thanksgiving is next weekend, then Halloween. Plus, this is the time of year to really enjoy the outdoors. It's not screaming hot or freezing cold. Fall festivals, pumpkin patches, corn mazes, football games. I mean, before you know it, the leaves will be gone and we'll be living in a deep freeze until March. So let's enjoy the season we're in. Classroom
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5: Farmers should be full steam ahead with sun and wind in the forecast this week. It'll be sunny this afternoon with wind gusting to 50 and a high of 25 before clearing this evening with wind easing up in a low of 8. Sunny tomorrow with wind gusting to 60 and a high of 20. And skies clear on Wednesday with a high of 19. I'm Natasha Weeb. 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

0: instantly likable. Hey, I'm Sharon Church. There's actually a formula for that, and it doesn't involve buying everyone coffee or pretending to love their cat photos. First, show real interest in other people. Okay, well, maybe then you do have to pretend to like their cat photos. Okay, second, remember, no one remembers what you said, just how you made them feel. Third, master storytelling. I've even heard of people practicing their best stories to be ready to tell them at a party. Fourth, be more than just your stuff. No one's impressed over your new vacation home. I mean, unless you're offering to let them use it. And finally, pick up a unique skill or hobby. Nothing says interesting like the person who can juggle and bake banana bread.
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8: A beautiful day in Weyburn today with autumn in full swing. This afternoon will be sunny with wind gusting to 50 and a high of 25. Clearing up tonight with wind becoming light and a low of 8. Sunny tomorrow with wind gusting to 60 and a high of 20. And clearing on Wednesday with a high of 19. I'm Natasha Weeb. Find the area's official forecast and stream us anywhere on the Discover Weyburn app.
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0: Dean Brody, James Barker Band, Your Mama Would Hate Me. Hey, I'm Sharon Church. Eggnog is back in stores. Did you see that? I guess people like it. Honestly, that stuff's kind of like drinking melted ice cream. Way too sweet for my blood, and that's saying something. Okay, homemade eggnog, though, that's a different story. Fresh eggs, real cream, a dash of nutmeg, maybe a little holiday cheer, if you know what I mean. That's the good stuff. Smooth, rich, not too sweet, though. It's the difference between holiday magic and a sugar crash in a carton.
1: Hey folks, Tade here from Kings in Carlisle. It's officially Basic Girl Season in Carlisle. 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Because you can't romanticize small town fall in last year's outfit. Michael's for the caffeine, Kings for the closet. We're Kings in Carlisle, where returns are never a problem.
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1: Good afternoon. I'm Natasha Weeb. The Weyburn Police Service has reported the arrest of two Weyburn men late Friday afternoon on drug trafficking charges. Discover Weyburn's Marna McManus has more.
2: As a result of a traffic stop and subsequent vehicle search, the Weyburn Police Service has charged 27-year-old Kaylor Johnson Hall of Weyburn for trafficking cocaine and methamphetamine, possession of cocaine for the purpose of trafficking, and one count of possession of property obtained by crime over $5,000. 62-year-old Robert Oberkirch of Weyburn was also charged with possession of property obtained by crime and one count of possession of cocaine for the purpose of trafficking. Both men were released on conditions and are scheduled to appear in court at a later date.
1: The Weyburn area community surpassed $30 million in funds raised to support the new Weyburn General Hospital. CEO of the Saskatchewan Health Authority, Andrew Will, says this effort is reflected in the halls of the new facility.
3: It is incredible to see the amazing support that we've had from communities, and also to see as you walk through the hospital, different areas of the hospital that have been named after donors.

0: You know, some that are still with us today and some that have since passed. And there's just some incredible people stories and important connections to the community behind that fundraising effort.
1: The donors were recognized at an event held Friday at the hospital, where a November 1st opening date was also announced. Tickets are on sale now for A Night Out with the Young Fellows, coming to the Weyburn Legion this November 20th and 21st. Jeff Chesel with the Young Fellows Club of Weyburn.
2: Tickets are $100 each, and of course that includes supper and entertainment. We are getting, you know, a lot of public, but we have also pushed this event as a great night out, whether it's for friends or with for a staff party. Yeah. So we have a lot of businesses buying tickets already for their Christmas parties. Well, why not come let the Young Fellows serve you? We serve you drinks, we serve your meal, and we have some entertainment for you.
1: The Friday night will feature a game show, Rock, Paper, Scissors, and on the Saturday, illusionist Jeff Richards. A successful fundraiser for the Weyburn Kin Club on Saturday, the 4th annual Pumpkin Roll. Adrian Pravilski says they may not have sold out, but they had participation from all ages with 79 pumpkins rolling.
3: 79 is still a great number. Like, I would still call that a successful turnout. Our biggest group was like our 5 to 9s, because we had 5 or 6 like initial heats for that one. So like, we really had to get through that one. It's a great age, because that's when they're like, they kind of know what they're doing. But yeah, the littles, oh my God, they're so cute.
1: This year's event featured the inaugural roll being thrown by a member of the Weyburn Fire Department, the Weyburn Police Service, and local EMS. For these stories and more, visit discoverweyburn.com.
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1: The Richardson Pioneer Weyburn Red Wings took a dominant 9-5 win over the Yorkton Terriers Sunday night. Following the game, head coach Cody Mape said the team demonstrated a level of physicality they hope to maintain as the season progresses.
5: We want to be hard to play against. We want to have good pushback. But at the same time, some of that is just standing up for yourself and standing up for each other. Like, you know, Ringer takes a cross check in the face and then gets in a fight to stand up for himself. And then Sawyer stands up for his D partner. And so, I mean, the physicality is a part of that. But it kind of becomes your identity that you'll stand up for each other.
1: The Red Wings look to carry the momentum into an upcoming road trip to Melford and LaRonge. You can catch all the road action on Great Plains Ford, Red Wing Radio, Country 106.7. The U18 AAA Weyburn Gold Wings came up short twice against the Battleford Sharks on the road this weekend. After a 4-2 loss Friday, the Gold Wings held a 3-2 lead late in Saturday's game. Harbor Jans tied the game in the third period before Peyton Burney's power play goal put Weyburn ahead. But the Sharks scored with just 27 seconds left to force overtime, then ended the game with a winning goal. The Gold Wings will look to bounce back Thursday in Wilcox against the Notre Dame Hounds.
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1: This afternoon will be sunny with southwest wind gusting to 50 and a high of 25. Clear this evening with wind becoming light and a low of 8. Sunny tomorrow with wind shifting northwest gusting to 60, high 20. Clearing on Wednesday with a high of 19. Clouds moving in on Thursday with a high of 17. And cloudy skies continue on Friday with a high of 16. 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
4: Farmers should be full steam ahead with sun and wind in the forecast this week. It'll be sunny this afternoon with wind gusting to 50 and a high of 25 before clearing this evening with wind easing up in a low of 8. Sunny tomorrow with wind gusting to 60 and a high of 20. And skies clear on Wednesday with a high of 19. I'm Natasha Weeb. 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

0: Naomi Kershaw, she don't know she's beautiful. Good afternoon, I'm Sharon Church, and it's now time for your Sorta Sports Report. The Ottawa Red Blacks, they have the longest losing streak in CFL history. Friday's loss to Hamilton puts them at 0-15 on the year. Then you add the 6 losses in a row at the end of last season. They haven't won a game in 21 tries. Maybe this weekend against BC, maybe. I'm not going to lie, though. I kind of hope they're the first team in CFL history to go a whole season without winning a single game. I mean, if you're going to lose, you might as well make it historic.
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2: An SUV search in relation to Friday's arrest has resulted in the seizure of about 57 grams of cocaine with an estimated street value of $9,500 and drug use paraphernalia. 27-year-old Kaylor Johnson Hall and 62-year-old Robert Oberkirch were charged with trafficking a controlled substance. Cocaine charges for both, as well as methamphetamine charges for Johnson Hall. Both were also charged with possession of property obtained by crime over $5,000. They were both released on conditions, and they're scheduled to appear in court at a later date.
1: The new Weyburn General Hospital will welcome patients beginning on November 1st. MLA for Weyburn Ben Goff, Michael Wieger, says it marks a major upgrade for the region.
3: We have the largest operating room now in the province of Saskatchewan, right here in Weyburn. So that's important as well, because it's going to allow residents of Weyburn to receive more healthcare services in Weyburn, different options for operations, and will attract different healthcare providers into our community so people can get the healthcare they need and deserve close to home.
1: The community surpassed $30 million raised in support of the new facility, including a $6.4 million donation by the late Norman and Sandra Merglaud. Weyburn loves the Weyburn Young Fellows Prime Rib Dinner.
4: We have it in the spring, then we have it at Oil Show, and now we'll have it at these events, and that's what people come for. And you know, for the price of the tickets, it's worth it just for our supper.
1: That's Jeff Chessel, organizer of the two-night fundraising event coming to the Weyburn Legion next month. He says tickets are $100 each, sold individually or by the table.
4: We do long tables, like we already have some groups booked 20, some groups booked 40. So yeah, we're just there to accommodate whatever you need done.
1: November 20th will feature the game show Rock, Paper, Scissors, and illusionist Jeff Richards takes the stage November 21st. 79 pumpkins were rolled on Confederation Drive during the Weyburn King Club's fourth annual pumpkin roll on Saturday. Club member Adrian Probilski says the fundraiser helps them continue giving back to the community.
5: This is going to help us put some more events back into the community. We have our puzzle tournament coming up soon, so some of this will go to that. We got Twinkle Tour coming. 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
1: A new surprise addition to this year's pumpkin roll was the first roll being thrown by members of the Weyburn Police Service, the Fire Department, and Weyburn EMS. 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
1: The U18 AAA Weyburn Gold Wings dropped both games against the Battleford Sharks this weekend. Weyburn lost 4-2 Friday night despite taking an early lead on a goal from Liv Peck. Mackenzie Petford scored shorthanded in the second period to put the Gold Wings back ahead, but the Sharks responded with three unanswered goals. Saturday, Weyburn fell 4-3 in overtime. Harbour Jans and Peyton Burney scored in the third period to give the Gold Wings a 3-2 lead, but the Sharks tied it with 27 seconds left. The Sharks then scored the overtime winner. The Richardson Pioneer Weyburn Red Wings defeated the Yorkton Terriers in a high-scoring affair Sunday night, taking a 9-5 win on home ice. Following the game, Red Wings forward Trenton Redlick said the team learned from their recent losses.
6: Just our compete from the start, like the last couple home games have been lacking that start and falling behind chasing the game, and I tonight we really focused on that three quick steps for every guy at the start of the game, and we really got out ahead and we stepped on their throat by the end of the game. So I think best all-around game this year, I think.
1: The Red Wings now prepare for a road trip later this week. They head to Melfort Wednesday to face the Mustangs before back-to-back nights in LaRonge against the Ice Wolves. You can catch all the road action on Great Plains Ford, Red Wing Radio, Country 106.7.
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1: This afternoon will be sunny with southwest wind gusting to 50 and a high of 25. Clear this evening with wind becoming light and a low of 8. Sunny tomorrow with wind shifting northwest gusting to 60, high 20. Clearing on Wednesday with a high of 19. Clouds moving in on Thursday with a high of 17. And cloudy skies continue on Friday with a high of 16. I'm Natasha Weeb. 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
3: Farmers should be full steam ahead with sun and wind in the forecast this week. It'll be sunny this afternoon with wind gusting to 50 and a high of 25 before clearing this evening with wind easing up and a low of 8. Sunny tomorrow with wind gusting to 60 and a high of 20. And skies clear on Wednesday with a high of 19. I'm Natasha Weeb. 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

0: Rayburn today with autumn in full swing. This afternoon will be sunny with wind gusting to 50 and a high of 25. Clearing up tonight with wind becoming light and a low of 8. Sunny tomorrow with wind gusting to 60 and a high of 20. And clearing on Wednesday with a high of 19. I'm Natasha Weeb. 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
1: Good afternoon. I'm Sharon Church. 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
1: Good afternoon. I'm Natasha Weeb. The Weyburn Police Service Drug Enforcement Unit arrested two men on Friday. Discover Weyburn's Marna McManus has more.
2: A late afternoon traffic stop of an SUV entering the city on Highway 35 on Friday was part of an ongoing drug investigation, resulting in the arrest of two men for cocaine and methamphetamine trafficking offenses. In the SUV, police found around 57 grams of cocaine with an estimated street value of $9,500, three cell phones, $320 in Canadian currency, and drug use paraphernalia. 27-year-old Kaylor Johnson Hall and 62-year-old Robert Oberkirch were charged with trafficking a controlled substance, possession of property obtained by crime over $5,000, and more related charges.
1: News broke Friday that the new Weyburn General Hospital will welcome patients on November 1st. Health Minister Jeremy Cockerill credits the opening to the tireless work of frontline staff.
3: Amazing to see the operational staff, our frontline healthcare workers already, I'd say, working feverishly to make sure that this building is ready for patients on November 1st. I think they're doing a great job, and I can see that they're excited about the new facility, but the excitement to care for patients in a brand new facility.
1: A grand opening event will be held on October 23rd, with November 1st marking the beginning of a phased approach that will gradually move all units to the new facility. The Young Fellows Club of Weyburn's fall fundraiser is moving away from a comedy night this year. Jeff Chessel says it's a night out with the Young Fellows.
4: It's a two-night event at the Weyburn Legion on Friday, November 20th. We have an awesome game show, Rock, Paper, Scissors.

0: And then Saturday, November 21st, we have Jeff Richards, definitely not the mayor, but Jeff is an illusionist that will dig deep into your mind. And then, of course, both nights we have our prime rib supper.
1: Chesilad's tickets are $100 each, with tables of however many needed to be accommodated for staff or group parties. Tickets can be purchased on the Young Fellows website. Members of Weyburn's Emergency Services threw the first pumpkins on Saturday for the Weyburn King Club's 4th Annual Pumpkin Roll Fundraiser. Club member Adrian Probilski.
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1: The Richardson Pioneer Weyburn Red Wings took a dominant 9-5 win over the Yorkton Terriers Sunday night. Following the game, head coach Cody Mape said the team demonstrated a level of physicality they hope to maintain as the season progresses.
4: We want to be hard to play against. We want to have good pushback. But at the same time, some of that is just standing up for yourself and standing up for each other. Like, you know, Ringer takes a cross check in the face and then gets in a fight to stand up for himself. And then Sawyer stands up for his D partner. And so, I mean, the physicality is a part of that. But it kind of becomes your identity that you'll stand up for each other.
1: The Red Wings look to carry the momentum into an upcoming road trip to Melford and LaRonge. You can catch all the road action on Great Plains Ford, Red Wing Radio, Country 106.7. The U18 AAA Weyburn Gold Wings came up short twice against the Battleford Sharks on the road this weekend. After a 4-2 loss Friday, the Gold Wings held a 3-2 lead late in Saturday's game. Harbor Jans tied the game in the third period before Peyton Burney's power play goal put Weyburn ahead. But the Sharks scored with just 27 seconds left to force overtime, then ended the game with a winning goal. The Gold Wings will look to bounce back Thursday in Wilcox against the Notre Dame Hounds.
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1: This afternoon will be sunny with southwest wind gusting to 50 and a high of 25. Clear this evening with wind becoming light and a low of 8. Sunny tomorrow with wind shifting northwest gusting to 60, high 20. Clearing on Wednesday with a high of 19. Clouds moving in on Thursday with a high of 17. And cloudy skies continue on Friday with a high of 16. 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

0: Chesney, Carry On. I'm Sharon Church. We are a week away from Thanksgiving weekend. Are you hosting the big meal? Hosting is hard work. It's a lot of work, especially for the big holidays, Christmas, Easter, and yes, Thanksgiving. Most people say that hosting a large dinner in their home is very stressful. And it's not just the hosting. It's the shopping beforehand, figuring out how much food to get, getting the house clean, cooking, worrying if the guests will like your food. Now, to all who are hosting and stressed out this week, I've got two words for you. Potluck. Yeah, I know that's one word, but you get the idea.
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8: Farmers should be full steam ahead with sun and wind in the forecast this week. It'll be sunny this afternoon with wind gusting to 50 and a high of 25 before clearing this evening with wind easing up and a low of 8. Sunny tomorrow with wind gusting to 60 and a high of 20. And skies clear on Wednesday with a high of 19. I'm Natasha Weeb. 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
14: A beautiful day in Weyburn today with autumn in full swing. This afternoon will be sunny with wind gusting to 50 and a high of 25. Clearing up tonight with wind becoming light and a low of 8. Sunny tomorrow with wind gusting to 60 and a high of 20, and clearing on Wednesday with a high of 19. I'm Natasha Weeb. Find the area's official forecast and stream us anywhere on the Discover Weyburn app.
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0: Mackenzie Porter, These Days. Before that, we heard from Riley Green, Think As You Drunk. Going to take just a little break, but we'll get you back into the music real soon. Jordan Davis, Turn This Truck Around, coming up next.
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2: Good afternoon. I'm Natasha Weeb. The Weyburn Police Service has reported the arrest of two Weyburn men late Friday afternoon on drug trafficking charges. Discover Weyburn's Marna McManus has more.
3: As a result of a traffic stop and subsequent vehicle search, the Weyburn Police Service has charged 27-year-old Kaylor Johnson Hall of Weyburn for trafficking cocaine and methamphetamine, possession of cocaine for the purpose of trafficking, and one count of possession of property obtained by crime over $5,000. 62-year-old Robert Oberkirch of Weyburn was also charged with possession of property obtained by crime and one count of possession of cocaine for the purpose of trafficking. Both men were released on conditions and are scheduled to appear in court at a later date.
2: The Weyburn area community surpassed $30 million in funds raised to support the new Weyburn General Hospital. CEO of the Saskatchewan Health Authority, Andrew Will, says this effort is reflected in the halls of the new facility.
4: It is incredible to see the amazing support that we've had from communities, and also to see as you walk through the hospital, different areas of the hospital that have been named after donors, some that are still with us today and some that have since passed. And there's just some incredible people stories and important connections to the community behind that fundraising effort.
2: The donors were recognized at an event held Friday at the hospital, where a November 1st opening date was also announced. Tickets are on sale now for A Night Out with the Young Fellows, coming to the Weyburn Legion this November 20th and 21st. Jeff Chesel with the Young Fellows Club of Weyburn.
5: Tickets are $100 each, and of course that includes supper and entertainment. We are getting a lot of public, but we have also pushed this event as a great night out, whether it's for friends or for a staff party. Yeah. So we have a lot of businesses buying tickets already for their Christmas parties. Well, why not come let the young fellows serve you? We serve you drinks, we serve your meal, and we have some entertainment for you.
2: The Friday night will feature a game show, Rock, Paper, Scissors, and on the Saturday, illusionist Jeff Richards. A successful fundraiser for the Weyburn Kin Club on Saturday, the 4th annual Pumpkin Roll. Adrian Pravilski says they may not have sold out, but they had participation from all ages with 79 pumpkins rolling.
6: 79 is still a great number. Like, I would still call that a successful turnout. Our biggest group was like our 5 to 9s, because we had 5 or 6 like initial heats for that one. So it was like we really had to get through that one. It's a great age because that's when they're like they kind of know what they're doing. But yeah, the littles, oh my God, they're so cute.
2: This year's event featured the inaugural roll being thrown by a member of the Weyburn Fire Department, the Weyburn Police Service, and local EMS. For these stories and more, visit discoverweyburn.com.
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2: The U18 AAA Weyburn Gold Wings dropped both games against the Battleford Sharks this weekend. Weyburn lost 4-2 Friday night despite taking an early lead on a goal from Liv Peck. Mackenzie Petford scored shorthanded in the second period to put the Gold Wings back ahead, but the Sharks responded with 3 unanswered goals. Saturday, Weyburn fell 4-3 in overtime. Harbour Jans and Peyton Burney scored in the third period to give the Gold Wings a 3-2 lead, but the Sharks tied it with 27 seconds left. The Sharks then scored the overtime winner. The Richardson Pioneer Weyburn Red Wings defeated the Yorkton Terriers in a high-scoring affair Sunday night, taking a 9-5 win on home ice. Following the game, Red Wings forward Trenton Redlick said the team learned from their recent losses.
7: Just our compete from the start. Like, the last couple home games have been lacking that start and falling behind, chasing the game. And I think we really focused on that 3 quick steps for every guy at the start of the game, and we really got out ahead, and we stepped on their throat by the end of the game. So I think best all-around game this year, I think.
2: The Red Wings now prepare for a road trip later this week. They head to Melfort Wednesday to face the Mustangs before back-to-back nights in LaRonge against the Ice Wolves. You can catch all the road action on Great Plains Ford, Red Wing Radio, Country 106.7.
1: Now, Discover Weyburn weather.
2: This afternoon will be sunny with southwest wind gusting to 50 and a high of 25. Clear this evening with wind becoming light and a low of 8. Sunny tomorrow with wind shifting northwest gusting to 60, high 20. Clearing on Wednesday with a high of 19. Clouds moving in on Thursday with a high of 17. And cloudy skies continue on Friday with a high of 16. I'm Natasha Weeb. 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
0: If you see me in the morning, I tell you it's important to understand I'm just a little sick.

James Barker Band, After Dark. Good afternoon. Happy Monday. Sharon Church here. Ella Langley, Loving Life Again, coming up. But first, Dierks Bentley.

0: Ella Langley, Love and Life again. I'm Sharon Church. October 5th. Where did the time go? 6 more weeks and that Christmas tree is going up. My husband says I have to stop saying stuff like that. Just way too many things to enjoy in these next couple of months to even mention that holly jolly man. And I'm talking about Michael Bublé. Like Thanksgiving. Thanksgiving is next weekend. Then Halloween. Plus, this is the time of year to really enjoy the outdoors. It's not screaming hot or freezing cold. Fall festivals, pumpkin patches, corn mazes, football games. I mean, before you know it, the leaves will be gone and we'll be living in a deep freeze till March. So let's enjoy the season we're in.
1: 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Everybody's listening? Perfect. We have a favor to ask.
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8: Farmers should be full steam ahead with sun and wind in the forecast this week. It'll be sunny this afternoon with wind gusting to 50 and a high of 25.

0: before clearing this evening with wind easing up and a low of 8. Sunny tomorrow with wind gusting to 60 and a high of 20. And skies clear on Wednesday with a high of 19. I'm Natasha Weeb. 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

Willis Smith, Cheap Seats. Hey, I'm Sharon Church. You want to be instantly likable? Apparently, there's a formula. We'll chat more on that after Bailey Zimmerman and Luke Combs. But first, here's Tyler Joe Miller, Under the Influence.

0: and Luke Combs, Backup Plan. Hey, I'm Sharon Church. You want to be instantly likable? Apparently, there's an actual formula for that, and it doesn't involve buying everyone coffee or pretending to love their cat photos. First of all, you got to show real interest in other people. Okay, maybe you do have to pretend to like their cat photos. Second, remember, no one remembers what you said, just how you made them feel. Third, master storytelling. I've even heard of people practicing their best stories to be ready to tell at a drop of a hat at a party. Number four, be more than just your stuff. No one's impressed over your new vacation home. I mean, unless you're offering to let them use it. And finally, pick up a unique skill or hobby. Nothing says interesting like the person who can juggle and make banana bread.
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12: A beautiful day in Weyburn today with autumn in full swing. This afternoon will be sunny with wind gusting to 50 and a high of 25. Clearing up tonight with wind becoming light and a low of 8. Sunny tomorrow with wind gusting to 60 and a high of 20. And clearing on Wednesday with a high of 19. I'm Natasha Weeb. Find the area's official forecast and stream us anywhere on the Discover Weyburn app.
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0: That's the good stuff. That's, I like that. Smooth, rich, but not too sweet. It's the difference between holiday magic and a sugar crash in a carton.
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3: Changes happening within the structure of the Canadian Cattle Association are a key focus for the Provincial Cattle Association district meetings. The Saskatchewan Cattle Association wrapping up their meetings this week. Tonight's meeting is in Assiniboia for District 3, tomorrow in Swift Current for District 3B, and on Wednesday in Maple Creek. Alberta beef producer meetings move into the central area of the province this week. ABP Chair Doug Roxborough says a final vote on rejoining the CCA will take place at their AGM in December.
4: Bylaws have been changed behind the scenes, but their annual general meeting is end of March. And so the structure of it would basically continue. We would allow CCA to go through their March annual general meeting, at which point at the end, when they transition to the new board and the new people, as they've done, you know, year after year, it's at that point that they would essentially merge into the new structure.
3: Manitoba Beef Producer District meetings begin October 20th. For Golden West, I'm Glendale Allen Vossler.
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1: Good afternoon. I'm Natasha Weeb. The Weyburn Police Service arrested and charged two men on Friday for drug trafficking. 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
2: An SUV search in relation to Friday's arrest has resulted in the seizure of about 57 grams of cocaine with an estimated street value of $9,500 and drug use paraphernalia. 27-year-old Kaylor Johnson Hall and 62-year-old Robert Oberkirch were charged with trafficking a controlled substance. Cocaine charges for both, as well as methamphetamine charges for Johnson Hall. Both were also charged with possession of property obtained by crime over $5,000. They were both released on conditions and they're scheduled to appear in court at a later date.
1: The new Weyburn General Hospital will welcome patients beginning on November 1st. MLA for Weyburn Ben Goff, Michael Wieger, says it marks a major upgrade for the region.
3: We have the largest operating room now in the province of Saskatchewan, right here in Weyburn. So that's important as well, because it's going to allow residents of Weyburn to receive more healthcare services in Weyburn, different options for operations, and will attract different healthcare providers into our community so people can get the healthcare they need and deserve close to home.
1: The community surpassed $30 million raised in support of the new facility, including a $6.4 million donation by the late Norman and Sandra Merglod.

0: Weyburn loves the Weyburn Young Fellows prime rib dinner.
1: We have it in the spring, then we have it at Oil Show, and now we'll have it at these events, and that's what people come for. And you know, for the price of the tickets, it's worth it just for our supper.
0: That's Jeff Chessel, organizer of the two-night fundraising event coming to the Weyburn Legion next month. He says tickets are $100 each, sold individually or by the table.
1: We do long tables. Like, we already have some groups booked 20, some groups booked 40. So yeah, we're just there to accommodate whatever you need done.
0: November 20th will feature the game show Rock, Paper, Scissors, and illusionist Jeff Richards takes the stage November 21st. 79 pumpkins were rolled on Confederation Drive during the Weyburn King Club's fourth annual pumpkin roll on Saturday. Club member Adrian Probilski says the fundraiser helps them continue giving back to the community.
2: This is going to help us put some more events back into the community. 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We got Twinkle Tour coming. 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
0: A new surprise addition to this year's pumpkin roll was the first roll being thrown by members of the Weyburn Police Service, the Fire Department, and Weyburn EMS. 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
0: The Richardson Pioneer Weyburn Red Wings took a dominant 9-5 win over the Yorkton Terriers Sunday night. Following the game, head coach Cody Mape said the team demonstrated a level of physicality they hope to maintain as the season progresses.
4: We want to be hard to play against. We want to have good pushback. But at the same time, some of that is just standing up for yourself and standing up for each other. Like, you know, Ringer takes a cross check in the face and then gets in a fight to stand up for himself. And then Sawyer stands up for his D partner. And so, I mean, the physicality is a part of that. But it kind of becomes your identity that you'll stand up for each other.
0: The Red Wings look to carry the momentum into an upcoming road trip to Melford and LaRonge. You can catch all the road action on Great Plains Ford, Red Wing Radio, Country 106.7. The U18 AAA Weyburn Gold Wings came up short twice against the Battleford Sharks on the road this weekend. After a 4-2 loss Friday, the Gold Wings held a 3-2 lead late in Saturday's game. Harbor Jans tied the game in the third period before Peyton Burney's power play goal put Weyburn ahead, but the Sharks scored with just 27 seconds left to force overtime, then ended the game with a winning goal. The Gold Wings will look to bounce back Thursday in Wilcox against the Notre Dame Hounds.
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0: A few clouds in the sky this evening with a low of 7. Sunny tomorrow with northwest wind gusting to 50 near noon and a high of 20. Sunshine on Wednesday with a high of 17. More sun on Thursday with a high of 17. And a mix of sun and clouds on Friday with a high of 20. 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

0: been by now. I'm Sharon Church, and it's now time for your sort of sports report. The Ottawa Red Blacks have the longest losing streak in CFL history. Yikes. Friday's loss to Hamilton puts them at 0-15 on the year. Then you add the 6 losses in a row at the end of last season. They haven't won a game in 21 tries. Maybe this weekend against BC? You know, I'm not going to lie. I kind of hope they're the first team in CFL history to go a whole season without winning a single game. I mean, if you're going to lose, you might as well make it historic.
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8: A few clouds in the sky this evening with wind becoming light and a low of 7. Tomorrow we'll see sunshine with wind gusting to 50 and a high of 20. And sunny on Wednesday with a high of 17. I'm Natasha Weeb. 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

Hey, I'm Sharon Church. Thomas Rhett and Jordan Davis, Ain't a Bad Life, coming up. But first, here's Thelma and James. Alternate ending.

0: Thomas Rhett and Jordan Davis, Ain't a Bad Life. Hey, I'm Sharon Church. It's Fire Prevention Week across Canada. And this year's theme is the same as last year's. Charge into fire safety. 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A few small habits can make a big difference in keeping your home and your family safe.
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4: A few clouds in the sky this evening with wind becoming light and a low of 7. Tomorrow we'll see sunshine with wind gusting to 50 and a high of 20. And sunny on Wednesday with a high of 17. I'm Natasha Weeb. Find the area's official forecast and stream us anywhere on the Discover Weyburn app.
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0: I'll tell you about somebody's daughter. Somebody's daughter right now is planning the Thanksgiving meal, right? Am I right or am I right? We are a week away from Thanksgiving weekend. And if you're hosting the big meal, you might be pretty stressed out. Hosting is hard work, especially for the big holidays, Christmas, Easter, and yes, Thanksgiving. Most people say that hosting a large dinner is just the most stressful. And it's not just the day, it's the shopping beforehand, figuring out how much food to get, getting the house clean, cooking, worrying if the guests will like your food. So to all who are hosting and stressed out, I've got two words for you. Potluck. Well, okay, that's one word, but you get the idea.
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